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It's your boy, a.k.a. Prezi Prezi, yo. Radio Parsec, che succede? What's up, champion sound? Number one sound. Boom!

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When you pass by flowers drooping sighing, I know the reason why. But sweet little goodness knows, honey's a roser.

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This next song is a song that was written while driving in an automobile. It's called Stick Shift and Safety Belts. We hope you enjoy it.

So how's everybody going in Bakersfield, California? Pretty okay? Good. Well, I took a bicycle ride along the Kern River today. Just as the sun was going down, it's very beautiful.